That's a throwback from 2010, Miranda Lambert, The House That Built Me. Next up, we have the band Perry, and they're going back to their roots with this one. It's about the things that happen in a relationship which foreshadow the relationship's end. Here's Buzzards from the band Perry on Women of iHeart Country. You

0: That's a new one from the band Perry, Buzzards on Women of iHeart Country. Now, I saw this really cool thing that Prego Pasta Sauce is doing. They're selling a jar lid that records your family's dinner conversations. And don't worry, it's not connected to Wi-Fi, so no one is spying. But Prego wants people to return to the dinner table as a family. And if you do happen to want to share your conversations, you have the opportunity to share them with the Library of Congress as sort of a documentation of what American families talk about during dinner in 2026.
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That's Taylor Swift, Mean, a throwback for you on Women of iHeart Country. So Megan Maroney recently played This or That on AOL.com and said that if she's given the choice to stay an extra day on vacation or come home, the only way she'd stay is if she's at the beach. Here's Beautiful Things from Megan Maroney on Women of iHeart Country.

That's Need You Now, a throwback from Lady A. Now, this next song, I'm obsessed with the message. It's all about being authentically you and resisting the outside pressures to be something you're not. Here's Jody Messina with Don't Let 'Em Hide You're Beautiful on Women of iHeart Country.

0: That's Ashley Cook, The Hell You Are, on Women of iHeart Country. All right, if you're like me, you probably get on ChatGPT or whatever AI service you use, and you say please and thank you. I kind of thought I was a little crazy for that, but research suggests that we should be nice to our chatbots. And not because we're afraid of an AI uprising, but platformer reports say that chatbots perform differently depending upon the emotional state that they're in. Just kind of weird to think about. But what that means is chatbots work harder or give up depending on how they are spoken to. For example, if you give off a vibe of desperation and make the chatbot feel desperate, the bot is more likely to cheat and grab whatever answer it can find, even if it's not accurate. But if you encourage the bot to remain calm during difficult prompts, it's more likely to go deeper and find you more accurate results. It's pretty wild if you think about it.
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0: Hey, it's Amy. 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

That's Throwback from Maddie and Tay, Die from a Broken Heart. Up next, we have Lauren Elena for you. Here she is with Chase Matthew, All My Exes, on Women of iHeart Country.

That's a throwback from Trisha Yearwood, X's and O's. All right, we're finishing off this Mother's Day weekend show strong with Alexandra Kay. Here's Straight for the Heart on Women of iHeart Country. Women.

0: Hey, everybody. Thanks for being here. It is Mother's Day weekend. I hope you're able to celebrate the wonderful women in your life, no matter who they are. We've got the biggest songs in country music coming up. We've also got Keith Urban coming up in studio with us. But before we get to this week's countdown, let's check in with Amy for the top three from last week.
1: The number three song went to Dylan Scott, What He'll Never Have.

0: And last week, the number one song in the country went to Luke Combs, Days Like These.
1: See money, it grew on trees. Money came at days like these.
2: Can Luke Combs hold on to the top two spots again this week? We will find out later, but right now, let's get the countdown started with Dustin Lynch, who turns 41 on Thursday. Here is Easy to Love at number 30 on the Country Top 30.
0: Number

Dustin Lynch, Easy to Love, at number 30 here on the countdown. Keith Urban in the next 5 minutes or so. We'll talk to him about a covers album that he's doing. But right now, a throwback from Keith Urban. Here's Wasted Time on the Country Top 30.

0: Lauren Elena and Chase Matthew at number 29 with All My Exes here on the Country Top 30. We've got Keith Urban in studio. You're putting out a new album, which is a bunch of covers, yacht rock covers. It's got some collaborations. One is with my favorite artist of all time.
1: There's some collabs on the record. Yeah, there's actually three collabs on the record.
0: I know all three. I'm not saying
1: Little Big Town, one of the collabs.
0: Can I say the other ones?
1: Yeah.
0: Are you sure?
1: Yeah.
0: Doobie Brothers singer, Michael McDonald.
1: Yeah.
0: And my favorite artist of all time.
1: Yeah.
0: John Mayer.
1: Yeah. That's the three collabs on the record.
0: I won't say what that one is, though.
1: And the song with Michael McDonald is the only original song on the record. It's called We Go Back.
0: I didn't know that song. Mm. That makes sense. I thought I was just like not knowledgeable in music.
1: Yeah. No, it's a full covers record except for this very first single, which is called We Go Back. And when we wrote it, I envisioned this, and we wrote it in 2020. So this song's been sitting around for 6 years waiting to find a home. And when we wrote it, I imagined Michael McDonald singing the chorus 6 years ago.
0: How do you save a song for 6 years? Because obviously there's an affinity for it, or you wouldn't keep saving it.
1: It wasn't that. I didn't even think I was saving it. I just think it didn't find, it just didn't have a home to live in yet. And when we made this yacht rock record, my management said, man, it'd be great if you had a, you know, if you could do a song with Michael McDonald or somebody like that, Kenny Loggins or someone. And I said, oh, it's strange you say that, because we wrote this song 6 years ago imagining Michael McDonald singing the chorus. And they said, oh, can you play us the demo? So I played the demo. And Breland is one of the writers on the song. And so Breland's singing the chorus. And I said, but, you know, it'd be great if Michael could sing the chorus. And they go, yeah, do you think you could do that for the record? And I'd already mixed, mastered, sequenced, and handed in the whole album to the label. And I'm like, for what album? And they go, this one. I go, what? What are you talking about? And they're like, well, you know, Michael McDonald, you know? And so I went, okay, so within 10 days, I put a session together with the full band, tracked the song, had never met Michael, met him through a mutual friend, sent him the song, he loved it, he put his vocal on it, we mixed it, we mastered it, we resequenced it, resurfaced it, and got it all into the label in time. It was insane.
0: Is it still cool to you if you get something back from a Michael McDonald who's singing on a song that you wrote? Is that ever? Okay, I didn't know if it ever.
1: It was surreal talking to him.
0: Yeah.
1: Yeah, the first, because I got his number and I called. He was just the sweetest guy on the planet. It was amazing.

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1: We're back at it, and now we're at number 28 on the countdown. It is Luke Bryan with Country and She Knows It on the Country Top 30.
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1: Time now for a request. This is from Simone, listening in Flagstaff, Arizona. She used the hashtag Country Top 30 to request Jelly Roll, I Am Not Okay. 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
1: John Party, Boots Off, at number 27 here on the countdown. Okay, let's play What Year Was It?
2: What year, what year, what year, what year was it?
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1: All these things happened in the same year. What year was it? Avatar and The Hangover both hit theaters. Jersey Shore launches on MTV. And Conan O'Brien briefly took over The Tonight Show. What year was it? In theaters, Avatar and The Hangover. On TV, Jersey Shore. And Conan O'Brien takes over The Tonight Show. Do you know the year? If your guess was 2009, you are correct. Also from 2009, here's Jason Aldean, She's Country, on the Country Top 30.

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1: We got a request now for Beckett listening in Louisville, Kentucky. He's asking for Corey Kent's This Heart. So here you go, Beckett.

0: Thomas Rhett, After All the Bars Are Closed, at number 25 here on the countdown. We're hanging out with Keith Urban in studio today. You've got a cover album coming out, all yacht rock songs. What is yacht rock to you?
1: It's more of a, the album's called Flow State.
0: Yeah. Very summery looking too.
1: And I think that kind of sums up what yacht rock is. I think it's not even just about music as it is just a flow state that you get to.
0: Will you play covers, these songs, in live shows?
1: Yeah. We're going to actually do some specific underplay shows where we do the album top to bottom as well.
0: Didn't you and John Mayer do a Crossroads together at one point?
1: Yeah, we did. Back in like 2011 or something. Ages ago.
2: That was a long time.
1: Yeah.
0: His guitar playing, how is it different than yours? When you see him as an, what do you see that's different than you?
1: Well, he's changed so much since he started with Dead & Co. You know, his palette has expanded huge. He's just a great player. I think playing is all about just your life experiences and your essence of who you are coming through.
0: I got a lot of life experiences and a lot of essence. I can't play.
1: Yeah, so you can.
0: I can do like C and G.
1: Well, that's your life experience.
0: Okay, that's my essence. Yeah. My essence is C.
3: That's a good point.
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2: We've also got a request for Russell Dickerson. And the countdown continues with Low Cash, Luke Bryan, and more.
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0: Low Cash, Wrong Hearts at number 24 here on the countdown.
1: Another request coming in from Amanda in Durham, North Carolina. She would like to hear Russell Dickerson, Love You Like I Used To.

0: Russell Dickerson, Love You Like I Used To by request here on the countdown. Right now we've got Keith Urban in studio, who said, hey, let's do a cover record. Because again, I'm sure you have so much going on in your brain all the time. I'm sure you got 100 songs that you wrote that aren't covers. Why would you do a cover record?
1: It took on a life of its own because I bought this amazing studio in town. It used to be called The Tracking Room.
0: I've been there. It's awesome.
1: Thank you. And I've recorded there a lot over the years.
0: I was there with you.
1: Yeah, you were.
0: Okay, just making sure you were.
1: Yeah. No, but thank you. I'm glad you liked the studio.
0: I was like, no, I was with you. Yeah. Okay.
1: I'm explaining to the people listening.
0: Got it.
1: I had just bought the studio, got it up and running, and had to go on tour. So I was frustrated, like I couldn't record. And I thought it'd be fun to do something that is kind of just a bit of fun, just a bit of effortless fun, nothing serious. And I was walking around the house singing all these yacht rock songs, and I thought, oh, maybe we could do one or two of those just for fun, just to kind of break in the studio. And we put a session band together. I called up Dan Huff. He came in. And I think we did, I won't say the names of the songs, but we did two songs. And we had such a great time. Dan's like, you got any more? I was like, okay. So we scheduled another session about, you know, a month later, and we did two or three more. And I thought, oh, well, maybe we've got an EP happening. That'd be fun. And then it just kept growing and growing. And before I knew it, we had whole album.
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0: And now it is time for Amy's Joke of the Week.
16: Amy tells a joke. Amy tells a joke. Amy has a joke to tell to you.
3: What did the big flower say to the little flower?
0: What did the big flower say to the little flower?
3: Hey, bud.
0: because it's not a flower. It's just a bud.
3: It's a little. It's a little. It's bud. It's budding.
0: There you go. Last week, Morgan Wallen held the number 23 spot with his song, Don't We? And this week, he's in that same spot again, but with a different song. So we will see where Don't We ends up later in the countdown. But right now at 23 is Morgan Wallen with 20 cigarettes on the country top 30.
2: Number 23.

Morgan Wallen, 20 cigarettes at number 23 here on the countdown. We got Keith Urban in a few minutes. He's still in studio. But first, a throwback from Keith Urban from 2010. Here is Long Hot Summer.

0: Zach Top, South of Sanity at number 22. All right, Keith Urban is in studio. Is your hair darker?
1: What?
0: Yeah, does it look darker?
1: I don't know.
0: Maybe, do you just wash your hair?
1: Yeah.
0: Okay, it's dark.
2: Or maybe
0: okay, that's
2: less,
0: what it is.
2: Yeah, or less highlights?
0: Yeah, I don't know. I don't want to like not
2: Bobby
0: respect.
2: Bobby doesn't have color.
0: No, but his hair looks good. It's dark. I like, it looks a little darker today. Maybe mm-hmm. it's like a little wet.
1: Yeah.
0: You just wash it?
1: Yeah. It's definitely a radio question, isn't it?
0: Yeah. No, yeah. We're on. Everybody's watching us too. Look at the cameras up here.
1: Got it. Yeah.
0: Yes. Yeah. Yeah, I just, you know, I feel like I can say and notice some stuff about you.
1: Thank you.
0: That other people can't.
2: He's well, like, are you fresh out of the shower?
0: Well, I didn't. What time do you wake up in the morning usually?
1: 6:30.
0: No way.
1: Yeah, 6:37. Yeah.
0: If you're not doing this, you still wake up that early.
1: Yeah.
2: But what time do you go to bed?
0: As a rock star, you wake
1: 10? 10:30.
3: That's not rock star.
0: We got to change that.
2: Yeah, but now he's young.
1: Believe me, that flips real quick when we start touring. Then it's a 2 till 10 sort of thing.
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12: 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Now Luke Bryan with George Burge. 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

0: All right, that was George Burge and Luke Bryan. Ride, Ride, Ride at number 21 on the countdown this week.
1: We've got another request now. This is from Griffin, listening in Seattle, Washington. He wants to hear Luke Combs' Ain't No Love in Oklahoma.

0: Bailey Zimmerman, Chevy Silverado. At number 18 here on the Country Top 30, we have Keith Urban in the studio with us right now. Do you get into tour shape before a tour? Will you train like your cardio, or does that happen at all?
1: Yeah, I try to maintain that while we're off the road.
0: What does that mean? What is your regimen?
1: 5 days a week of sort of core and cardio and just staying, getting good sleep.
0: You do a treadmill?
1: No, I don't do treadmill.
0: You run down the road?
1: No, I don't run, actually. I've never run. I don't like running.
0: I
1: used to have a sticker on the back of my truck. You know, they have the miles that people have run.
0: Yeah.
1: I had a sticker on the back of my truck that said 0.0, I don't run. It's literally what it said.
2: Fun fact, I've seen you hike before, but I didn't say anything.
1: Huh?
2: I've seen you hiking before, but I didn't say anything.
0: She walked by you as during a hike.
2: Hiking.
0: Don't
2: well,
0: say,
2: I'm not gonna
0: you
2: know, say.
0: You know, we're not going to
2: blow
0: you up.
2: We're going to blow your spot.
1: Okay, right.
2: But it's a cool,
1: Yeah,
2: I saw you hiking.
1: I like going for long walks. It's good.
2: Yeah,
1: absolutely.
0: It'd be fun if you ran and you played guitar, and we saw you running down the road playing guitar like you were getting in shape.
1: That would be the best way
0: if
1: to work
0: you're
1: out.
0: Running
1: actually,
0: and you're
1: guitar
0: playing
1: on the treadmill.
0: Yeah, yeah. With, you have headphones on, and you're running, and you're playing the guitar while you're running to get in shape for tour.
1: Yeah,
0: that would be fun to see.
1: I do have to pace the set list for that, like because you come out of the gate on fire and your adrenaline's rushing. I've learned not to do a vocally controlled song second or third because it's not going to happen.
0: Because you don't have breath?
1: You
0: got to work your way back to...
1: It's like you come out and then it kind of goes down and then it starts to peak back up again. And then once it goes back up, it'll go for hours and hours after that.
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2: 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And the countdown continues with Morgan Wallen, Vincent Mason, and we're getting closer to the halfway point of the countdown.
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0: Welcome back. This guy recently posted some pictures of himself.

0: Vincent Mason, wish you well, at number 16 here on the countdown. All right, we have Keith Urban in studio today. He's got a cover album coming out soon, all Yacht Rock covers. Do you have a release date yet?
1: I haven't got a date yet, but it's definitely this summer, next few months, hopefully.
0: And it's called Flow State because it just makes you feel it's easy?
1: Yeah, because you don't have to be on a boat for these Yacht Rock songs to connect, you know? You could be in a myriad of places, so it's really just a Flow State record.
0: Have you seen the Yacht Rock documentary on HBO Max?
1: I have.
0: Isn't it great?
1: Yeah. Oh, yeah.
0: I mean, that's where, like, the Kenny Loggins, the Michael McDonald, and how it really wasn't called Yacht Rock until some guys way later named it that.
1: Yeah. They kind of defined the genre.
0: Way after the fact.
1: Way after the fact. They just found this common thread between a lot of the music. But I also like the fact that recently they've referred to things as being Yacht Rock as well, songs that don't fall into the Yacht Rock.
0: Did you say Not Rock?
1: Yacht Rock, yeah. N-A-U-G, right, the same spelling as Yacht, but Not. It's a Yacht Rock.
0: From the same era?
1: Same era, so songs that might fit into the category, but not really. So is it Yacht Rock or Yacht Rock? Yeah.
0: But you did all Yacht Rock.
1: Yeah.
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0: And it is Eric Pasley. Eric's got a massive number one song called Friday Night from back in the day. He has written other number one songs for other artists. And he's got this one out now called Never Getting Over You. It's about the lasting and sometimes painful endurance of true love and heartbreak. So here we go. Eric Pasley, our Spotlight Artist of the Week, with his song Never Getting Over You.

0: Morgan Wallen and Post Malone at number 14. That is I Ain't Coming Back.
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1: Fun facts.
7: Bobby, you're up. Rick James, what do you know him from?
8: Rick James.
7: Okay, that's from the Chappelle Show.
8: Okay.
7: Yeah. He sings, super freak, super freak, mm-hmm. very freaky. And then, you know, a lot of drug problems and was Chappelle Show. He only won one Grammy ever, and it's for co-writing on You Can't Touch This by MC Hammer. And where that co-write comes from is super freak, that melody.
8: Oh, because he just borrowed
7: it's sampled. Yeah, it's sampled-ish, and You Can't Touch This.
9: Oh, wow.
7: So, much like David Bowie, Under Pressure, Vanilla Ice. Although Vanilla Ice forever said he didn't take that beat.
9: It's a little different.
7: Another one is Bill Withers. This is one of my top five favorite songs of all time. He sings Ain't No Sunshine. Can you sing that one?
8: Ain't no sunshine when she calls.
7: When she's gone.
8: When she's gone.
7: That's a whole different song. Yeah.
8: And something when she goes away. Ain't no sunshine when she's gone.
7: Oh, she changed it up.
8: And she's always on too long.
7: Always gone too long.
8: Anytime, any place.
7: She goes away. Yeah. Okay. So he wrote that song working at a factory making toilet seats for airplanes. And he intended to write more lyrics because he repeats, and I know, 26 times that happens. He repeats it 26 times. He was just putting that in so he could write the lyrics in there. But they were like, no, this song's great, just leave it. But he wasn't established. He wrote that while building, toilet seats.
10: Amy, you're up.
8: Squirrels forget where they hide about half their nuts, which is actually how a lot of trees get planted.
7: Feels like the cartel when he hides his money.
8: Oh, yeah.
11: Oh, yeah.
8: But that just gets lost forever.
7: No, sometimes they find it in fields.
9: Oh, and it's all destroyed, rotted out.
8: Oh, yeah.
7: Yeah. Like, in what country was that?
9: Colombia?
7: Yeah, Colombia. They just find old money.
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Corey Kent and Co Wetzel, Rocky Mountain Low at number 13 here on the countdown. We've got Keith Urban in studio. We'll talk to him again in just a second. But first, a throwback from Keith Urban from 2004. Here's Days Go By on the Country Top 30.

0: Chris Jansen, me and a beer at number 11 here on the countdown. We're in studio now with Keith Urban. If you were to list your top five songs, 1 through 5, your all-time favorites, want to walk me through 1 through 5, number one, your all-time favorite song that you've cut and put out.
1: That I've cut and put out?
0: Yeah. I know it's hard.
1: What's yours?
0: Cat.
1: The Cat in the Sweater song?
0: You'll Think of Me.
1: I still thought you just called it Cat and I knew what it was.
0: Yeah.
1: The song's called You'll Think of Me and you went Cat. Yeah. I'm like, cool. Got it.
0: That, at our wedding.
1: By the way, it is Cat and not Cap. It's the most common question I've been asked my entire career. Is it Cap or a Cat?
0: Yeah, it's Cat. Leave my sweater.
1: Why would he be like,
0: so, Cat? Enunciate and just slightly sing that one line.
1: Take your cat and leave my sweater.
0: That's not, you enunciate enough. Really enunciate the cat.
1: Take your cat and leave my sweater.
0: That's it. Now everybody knows.
2: Now
1: never
2: Slayer.
1: Knows.
3: That is no doubt.
1: Should have put a meow in there as well just to really seal the deal.
0: Here we go. Again, and action.
1: Take your cat and leave my... There you go. That's what we should have had. Mm-hmm. And it would have been a multi-week number one. That was the difference.
2: It definitely
1: what a shame.
2: Would have been very clear.
0: I'm going to put that at number 2. I got to do a different one as number 1. God Whispered Your Name.
1: Oh,
0: we put that at our wedding. My wife and I.
1: Yeah.
0: And God whispered your name.
1: Yeah.
0: The cat sounds work in all your songs.
1: It works in all of them.
0: That's number 1.
1: Okay.
0: Number 2, You'll Think of Me. I like all your slow stuff. I know people love, and I know you love playing the high energy stuff. For me, it's all Keith Urban. Like, it's like with
1: slow jams.
0: Yeah. I like all the love songs.
1: Mm. All the buckle polishes.
0: I don't know what that means.
1: That's a slow song when you're dancing on the dance floor and it polishes the buckle. Because you're so close to your girl.
2: Oh,
1: yeah,
2: I've
1: that
2: never
1: song's a buckle
2: heard of
1: polisher.
0: Has anybody heard of that?
3: Oh, yeah.
2: Never.
1: Oh yeah.
2: That's hilarious.
1: Now you'll know what kind of song it is.
2: Okay.
3: I've definitely polished my buckle though.
2: Eddie, you have not.
3: On the dance floor. Yeah.
2: Okay. Oh, what about Blue Ain't Your Color?
1: Thank you.
0: A little too fast for me.
1: Too fast. Dang, dude.
2: That's.
0: You did Leanne Rimes right there.
2: No, I didn't. I did. No, I was doing Blue Ain't Your Color.
0: Do it again.
2: Now. Okay, blue. That's
1: looks
2: it.
1: Good on
2: looks good on the neon running up
0: that's
2: it. Don't ask me a cat.
1: That's what everybody sings.
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0: We'll talk to Keith Urban in studio. 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
0: Let's hop into a request now. Darius in New Orleans is listening. He wants to hear Luke Bryan's Love You, Miss You, Mean It on the Country Top 30.
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0: Josh Ross, Hate How You Look at number 9 here on the countdown. Keith Urban is here. You have a Yacht Rock covers album coming out. Any chance you'll be doing an album of original songs from you as well?
1: I'll start writing at some point for that, yeah.
0: I want to be like a main person in a video. Like I want to like a significant role.
1: Okay.
0: I've never been in a video purposefully. I've been asked like, "Hey, do this." I want to be a when you have a, like a good role for me, I want it.
1: So when you imagine that, what do you see? What would be the ideal?
0: I
1: don't
0: know. I like it
1: you,
0: in videos
1: Bobby.
0: Where people break down and talk for a second, and like the music's going on, and then it stops, and I'm like, "Yeah, get your papers." Now, oh my God, I'm a newsie now. Keith Urban's, get your papers. Watch him in concert. I don't know, you're black and white. I don't know why I went back to like the 50s. But if that ever comes up, think of me.
1: Oh, I will.
0: I'll be a newsie.
1: Oh, I will.
0: In a music video.
1: Yeah, I'll see it crystal clear.
0: Okay.
1: What color is the sky in your world, Bobby?
0: I'm colorblind significantly. So I honestly don't think we even know if we see the same colors.
1: Ah.
0: So we have no way to see through another person's eyes.
1: Right.
0: So your red may be my blue, but every descriptor you've ever heard of red actually matches my descriptors from blue. So I don't know.
1: We could at least point to your hat and say that's red, right?
0: That is correct.
1: Okay.
0: For a lot of the reason is that on the tags, it tells me it's red. My whole life I've had to like organize clothes by colors.
1: Right.
0: Red's pretty good, though. I know red, when it gets blue, green, black, it all looks the same.
1: Really?
0: Mm-hmm. And I still can't play a guitar, even with all that life experience.
1: That's amazing.
0: I know.
1: Of course you can play guitar.
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1: We're back at it, and we'll go to Ella Langley. She just received the Powerhouse Award at Billboard's Women in Music event. Ella Langley is now at number 8 on the Country Top 30 with Be Her.
0: Number 8.

0: That's Ella Langley at number 8 with her song, Be Her.
1: We've got a request now coming in from Frank, listening in Minnesota. He's asking for Morgan Wallen, Last Night. So here you go, Frank.

0: Ella Langley, Choosing Texas, at number 7 here on the countdown. We have been hanging out with Keith Urban all day in studio. 2 songs out now. And this summer, we'll get the whole album. Always love seeing you. Thanks for coming
1: by. You too, Bubby.
0: There he is.
1: Thank you, guys.
0: The wonderfully talented. Do you smell good today?
2: He does.
1: I hope so.
0: Did you,
2: we smell him.
0: I'm smell blind.
2: He's smell blind.
3: Smell blind.
0: Smell blind.
2: It smells. You've switched it up though.
4: Yeah, this one's a little.
2: This is different.
4: Stronger.
0: Are you guys serious?
2: No, I don't. I wouldn't say strong. Like it's a different scent though.
0: Do you change scents during the year? Do you have like a fall scent and a spring scent?
1: No, not fall. Not seasonal base, but just I like blending things. They'll take several different things.
0: Now that you're known for smelling good, do you feel like now you always have to smell good because that's kind of your thing?
1: No, I just like smelling good. My dad always did, so that's how I grew up.
2: Mm.
1: Yeah, my dad always smelled good. Even though he just wore Brute. That was it.
0: That's all I wore. When I wore cologne, it was a little green bottle of Brute.
1: Yeah.
0: First cologne I ever bought at Walmart.
1: Yeah.
0: It was awesome.
1: It works.
0: Yeah, I don't know.
2: So you do your own concoction.
1: I put several things together.
0: You do?
2: Mm. Yeah, that's what he just said. He mixes it up.
0: I thought he like does a different one every day, mixes it up. I didn't know he
2: layer it. He probably layers.
0: He's got
2: layers,
0: beakers in his house,
4: and he's a chemist.
2: No, probably just squirt.
1: No, it's good because if you layer, then you sort of it becomes your own thing.
2: That's why I've never smelled what I'm smelling right now. It's good. It's a new scent.
1: Yeah.
2: Or something.
0: All right, there it is. Smell hour. the smell minute with Keith Urban. All right, there he is, Keith Urban. Everybody, nice job.
1: Thank you, guys.
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2: We've also got a throwback from Tim McGraw. 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
10: Our Almost Made It comes from Zach John King. 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It's all about being a few Jack and Cokes in and thinking about past relationships. 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

0: Luke Combs, Days Like These, at number 6 here on the countdown. Now let's play What Year Was It?
1: What year, what year, what year, what year was it?
2: What year, what year, what year, what year, what year was it?
0: All these things happened in the same year. What year was it? The final Lord of the Rings film was released. Reuben and Clay divided the nation on season 2 of American Idol. Spoiler, Reuben wins. And Apple launches the iTunes Store. What year was it? The final Lord of the Rings hits theaters. Reuben and Clay on American Idol. And the iTunes Store is launched. What year was it? If your guess was 2003, you are correct. Also from that year, here is Tim McGraw, Real Good Man on the Country Top 30.

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0: We've now made it to the top 3 songs of the week. We are now at song number 3. It is Tucker Wetmore and Brunette on the Country Top 30.
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0: Keith Urban, Somebody Like You, by request, here on The Countdown. Now, this was pretty cool. A couple weekends ago at Stagecoach, Cody Johnson let some fans listen to his song Hello Lonesome by putting headphones on, and they were the only ones that got to hear it. Cody Johnson at number 2 with The Fall here on the Country Top 30.
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1: It's time for the good news.
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3: Tell me something good.
0: Bryson is a dedicated court employee in Washington, and he's on a mission to prove that good books can help create a better future for everybody, including those behind bars. Through his charity group, Pages of Redemption, he's already hand-delivered over 300 books to county jails all across the state. He's partnered with local libraries, best-selling authors are even sending him their books as well, and he's making sure that incarcerated folks get an important escape that boosts literacy and encourages a positive transition back into the community. And I think that is somebody, that's something that you have to understand in order to know that you can actually help and affect that change, because a lot of folks get in the system and that's just a revolving door. Like, you go in, it's time lost. It's hard to get a job. How do you have money? You got to have money to eat, pay the bills. So you can't get a job. So what do you do? It's just a revolving door. So with what he's doing, which is pretty remarkable, is making sure that, and it's all kinds of books too. It's like law books. It's also fiction books. Anyway, big shout out. Can you tell I had a lot of family in prison?
4: Yeah, you know a lot about that.
0: Can you tell my...
4: knowledgeable about that stuff.
0: Big shout out to Bryson. This is from Your Source One. That is what it's all about.
1: That was Tell Me Something Good.
0: The number one song coming up next. It's the artist that had last week's number one song, but it's not the same song. Find out what that song is next.
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8: 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And now it's time for the number one song of the week. Now, Luke Combs had the number one song last week. He has it again this week, but it's a different song. At number one this week, it is Sleepless in a Hotel Room from Luke Combs here on the Country Top 30.
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6: Hey, it's Monday, everybody. Welcome to show number 1578. It's After Midnight. I'm your host, Granger Smith. So glad to be with you. And you know what? I got some good news coming up, so hang tight for that. I've also got some Nashville news with Ann Hudson, bringing you stories about your favorite stars out there in Nashville. All this here with a bunch of good country music, all the way till the sun comes up. But it begins right now at hour number one. It's After Midnight. Hang tight.

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So I got a topic I want to discuss next hour. I want to hear from you on this. What's your favorite car or truck? What's your answer to that? 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
1: Hey, Granger Smith. This is Dennis DeBay from Lawrenceville, Georgia, in Atlanta, Georgia. I love your show, and I wanted to say hello and good morning. I'm up all night after midnight with Granger Smith on Gator 107.9.
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0: 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Ann Hudson is coming up next with all the latest from Nashville. 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
1: Oh my gosh, Granger, this is so funny. A country song was dubbed the worst song for office productivity. Wait till you hear what it is. Coming up in your Nashville news next.

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Milwaukee's best country, FM 106.1. So what is your favorite car or truck? I'm getting some good phone calls, but I want to hear from you. 866-607-8383.

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1: You know, I was sitting with my little son. He's 4 years old, and he was playing this game on his mom's iPad where you pick all these vehicles and you go mudding. And he loves this. And he's flipping through the vehicles, and all of a sudden I saw it. There it was. It was orange. It was like an orange flash. I said, go back, go back, go back. He said, what? I said, go back. It's a 1969 Charger with General Lee on the side. 01 on the doors. I said, that is my favorite car. And not because I picked it when I'm an adult, because I grew up with that. 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
1: Hey, Granger, this is Glenn from Bryan, Arkansas. Hey, thanks for everything you do.
0: Thank you, Glenn. I appreciate you, brother. Thanks for the encouragement.

FM 106.1. A woman in Florida was caught on a door cam stealing an adult tricycle while wearing a tiger print onesie. You can't make this stuff up. Earl Dibbles Jr. is going to share this dumb criminal story with us next.

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On this day in 1970, tragedy struck at Kent State when National Guard troops opened fire on students during a protest, killing four. A dark day that marked a turning point in anti-war movements. I'll share more in history coming up in two songs.

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0: talking about history. And he's even got the diploma to prove it. It's time for This Day in History on After Midnight with Granger Smith.
1: On this day, May the 11th, 1858, Minnesota became the 32nd state. 1934, a giant dust storm swept from the Great Plains across the eastern states. 1947, B.F. Goodrich announced the development of a tubeless tire. 1981, reggae star Bob Marley died at just 36 years old. Some famous birthdays include NFL QB Cam Newton, actor Corey Monteith, and pop singer Prince Royce. Those are just a few things that went down on this day in history.
0: You've got it locked on After Midnight with Granger Smith.
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You know, I brought this up last hour, and I want to hear your thoughts. 866-607-8383. 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
1: Yeah, we just wanted to say we're out here on the middle of Lake Murray fishing for striper. Have a great night.
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0: 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Ann Hudson is about to jump on and share some Nashville news with us. Ann, what do you have lined up?
1: My gosh, Granger, you know, people can be so dramatic. Did you see they were trying to, like, pipe up a rumor about Blake Shelton and Gwen Stefani? I'll explain coming up in your Nashville news next.

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Top three favorite movies. That's the question. That's the topic of the hour. What are your top three favorite movies? 866-607-8383.

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1: 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We're a late night family. And Granger Smith is the voice that keeps the night going strong. Thanks for riding with us here on After Midnight with Granger Smith.

FM 106.1. Okay, diving into something good this hour. 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
1: Good morning, Granger. This is James doing security work here at a construction site in Austin, Texas. Just wanted to give you all a big shout-out. You all do a great job. Just keep on playing the music. We love you here, all of Texas.
0: James, you're doing good work, brother. Thank you for your service.

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A school director in Arkansas is in big trouble after being accused of running a kid fight club. Yeah, seriously. It turns out rule number one doesn't apply when someone's recording it on video. Earl Bibbles Jr. is going to share this dumb criminal story with us next.

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1: If you're up late with us, you'll want to follow us on Instagram, too. At After Midnight Granger Smith. 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

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Hey, good way to get your Monday going? How about with some good news? I got something to share with you coming up in two songs. Hang tight.

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Top three favorite movies. We brought this up last hour, and I still want to hear from you. Don't be shy on this. My number is 866-607-8383.

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1: Good morning, Granger. I want to appreciate you, brother, for playing all the great music for my ride to work every morning. Thank you, buddy.
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0: Milwaukee's Best Country, FM 106.1. Ann Hudson is coming up next with all the latest from Nashville. Ann, what's on your radar today?
1: Well, this is fun, Granger. Did you see the Warren Treaty had a big announcement? I got that story coming up in your Nashville news next.

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1: Listen, I get it. Not everyone sleeps at night. Some of us think, some of us drive, some of us pray. Granger's with you through it all. Thanks for being a part of the After Midnight family.

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1: I always love a good love story, and it looks like we need a big congratulations to Ko Wetzel. Him and his longtime girlfriend, Bailey Fisher, are engaged. They made the announcement in a joint Instagram post with the caption, "It's always been us." The couple shares a one-year-old child named Woods Wetzel. Oh, this will be fun. They announced the new host of the ACM Awards, and it's going to be none other than Miss Shania Twain herself. This will be the first time for her to host in her entire career. She said, "I'm thrilled to be hosting the 61st ACM Awards in Las Vegas." She said it's a place that feels more like home to her, and that it's an honor to be a part of an incredible night celebrating country music's biggest stars. The show will air live on Prime Video on Sunday, May 17th at 8 Eastern.
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FM 106.1. Hey, thanks for sharing your Monday here with me on After Midnight, y'all. Before you take off and get your day started, let me remind you, God is great and He is worthy of our praise. I'm Granger Smith, coming to y'all from the Yee Yee Farm in Central Texas. 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One way to find Yee Yee Radio is from the link in the bio of our Instagram page at After Midnight Granger Smith. 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
7: One final hour of Mondays After Midnight starts right now. Welcome, y'all. Granger Smith here, your host. I'm going to talk about some things that went down on this day in history coming up, plus some Nashville news with Ann Hudson, stories about your favorite stars out there in Nashville. Good morning. I'm glad you're here. We're still after midnight.

Milwaukee's Best Country, FM 106.1. In 1981, the world lost a music legend. Reggae icon Bob Marley passed away at just 36 years old. Let's talk about that, plus some other things that went down on this day in history, coming up in just two country songs.

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Hey, Granger here on After Midnight. The third shift is rolling here as we kick off the week. Wherever you are, whatever you're doing, just know that we're here and glad to be keeping you company. 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
1: Hey, Granger. Good morning. This is Pam from Truefit, Michigan. I listen to you every morning on my travels from the country little town to the big city, Grand Rapids, Michigan. Have a great day.
0: Hey, thank you, Pam. I appreciate you listening every single morning. That means a lot.

0: 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Ann Hudson is about to jump on and share some Nashville news with us. Ann, what do you have lined up?
1: My gosh, Granger, you know, people can be so dramatic. Did you see they were trying to, like, pipe up a rumor about Blake Shelton and Gwen Stefani? I'll explain coming up in your Nashville news next.

0: Here's what's new in Nashville. Here's Ann Hudson.
1: All right, so people were trying to speculate and stir up drama between Blake Shelton and Gwen Stefani after Blake Shelton missed her opening night of the residency at the Sphere in Las Vegas. And, well, Blake Shelton actually explained.
2: Kind of a books us on the exact same nights every single night. I think my manager did that. He's here, isn't he?
1: All right, so they were double booked. They both had shows in Las Vegas on the exact same night. And he blamed his manager. Did you happen to see Chris Stapleton? He was on The Late Show with Stephen Colbert. Well, he performed the 1986 Willie Nelson hit, Living in the Promised Land.
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0: FM 106.1 is Milwaukee's Best Country with Scott and Shannon. Let's get going on a Monday.
1: Yeah, and we've got a lot to get to today. If you're just joining us, well, good morning. But also, we have a concert announcement for you at 7 o'clock this morning. And we do have tickets for you to win this week. We'll tell you how during that concert announcement as well. Scott, what's coming up in trending?
0: Ironically, the list came out over Mother's Day weekend. The top baby names in the country, according to the Social Security Administration, is Shannon with an E on the list. We'll tell you in trending in the sense.
1: That is on the way after Kane Brown and Marshmello.
2: New truck, big

0: country. 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It's Trending on the 10th with Scott and Shannon.
1: All right, Scott, what are the most popular names?
2: Well, I am looking and looking and looking, and unfortunately, I don't see Shannon with an E.
1: Of course not. I never got those fun keychains from the zoo.
2: I know, that stinks. I did, however. My keychain was there. However, I am not on the list, according to the SSA. We'll get to that in just a second. We start, though, with the Beagles of Ridgeland Farms. Some of them will be arriving at Hawes in Waukesha tomorrow. Of course, this well-publicized story about this breeding facility that sold to research facilities, it will be shutting down in July. These dogs will work with trainers at Hawes before being placed in foster homes, and eventually they will be adopted. It's kind of sad reading about them. Some of them don't know how to drink out of a water bowl because they've never been able to do that. They've been in cages their whole life. Food trucks in Milwaukee continue to work late on Water Street for now. A judge has stopped a food truck curfew, claiming it violates a state constitution. The city changed the hours of food trucks and when they can operate from 1 a.m. until 10 p.m. on Water Street. And some food truck drivers say those hours would run them out of business. And the Social Security Administration is out with the top boys and girls' names in the country. And for the seventh straight year, number one is the same at the top on both boys and girls. Liam and Olivia, 1 and 1.
1: Liam and Olivia, okay.
2: Yeah. You okay with that?
1: Yeah, I mean, listen, they're both great names. I was surprised that they've been at the top for so long, though.
2: What do you think of when you hear the name Liam?
1: I think a modern name.
2: Oh,
1: so I think
2: I thought you'd say, I will find you and I will kill you.
1: Oh, Liam, see, no, I was thinking more like, I guess I don't even know. I don't know. I was thinking, oh, that's an interesting name to have been so popular for 7 years because I feel like it's not super common.
2: Right.
1: I don't know any Liams.
2: I do not either. It's followed by Noah and Oliver.
1: I know Noah's and I don't know Oliver's, I don't think.
2: Olivia's followed by Charlotte and Emma, second and third as the most popular girl's name. And this is like dead on accurate. They just track Social Security cards. In sports, it was an exciting day at American Family Field.
3: Terang in the center field. Grisham is on the run. Grisham looks up, and there she goes! Bryce Terang walks off the Yankees!
2: Brian Anderson on the Brewers Network. Bryce Terang with the walk-off. The Brewers complete the first three-game sweep of the Yankees since 1989.
1: Wow.
2: And this team is playing like we thought they would. They kind of struggled early, but now they've tied their best record of the year. They're 6 games over .500.
1: Are you happy as a Yankees and a Brewers fan, Scott?
2: I'm happy for the Brewers. You know, it's not like Bears-Packers where I hate one team and love the other. I love both of these teams. And there's 162 games in the season, so I know the Yankees are going to be fine, and I know the Brewers are going to be fine, too. So it's a win-win situation. That's Trending on the 10s from FM 106.1, and it's brought to you by Hiller Ford, your Milwaukee Ford dealer.
1: Oh, your in-flight experience just keeps getting worse. What are they taking away now? We'll find out coming up in 6 minutes. We got Jordan Davis on for you. This is his latest. Turn this truck around. It's time.

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0: FM 106.1 is Milwaukee's best country with Scott and Shannon. Good morning. Monday. Hope everybody had a great Mother's Day weekend.
1: Yeah, and I hope that you have some fun travel plans coming up. But if you do, what airline are you flying? Because, you know, we're down one already because of Spirit.
0: Yeah.
1: People are up in arms still about Southwest because, you know, they changed the bag policy. Well, now, apparently you're not getting fed on some of your flights if you take this particular airline. Delta, recently in the news that they're taking away complimentary snack and beverage services in economy. It's not for every flight, but it's for flights that are less than 350 miles.
0: Right, right. So, which isn't very far if you're flying.
1: Yeah, it's if you're flying to St. Louis, Indianapolis, or Detroit.
0: Yeah.
1: No free drinks and no free snacks.
0: I'm okay with that because a lot of airlines, the budget airlines, have kind of been doing this anyway. And if you fly any airline, if you connect from Milwaukee through O'Hare, you never get food or drink service because it's like up and down 20 minutes. So, I can survive 350 miles. And if I can't, I can always get a beverage before I get on board, right?
1: My big thing is that you are paying so much money for an airline. Why can't you just hand me pretzels as I walk through? Because a lot of times you're taking those flights because you're connecting. So chances are you are not going to have time. And granted, yes, you can plan ahead in your schedule. Scott's laughing at me now. It's cookies or pretzels. Honestly, like what if my blood sugar goes low as I'm running from terminal to terminal?
0: Because you are a very good diabetic. I'm sure you probably picked up some snacks before you got on board.
1: Yeah, but that's besides the point.
0: You want your peanuts. Okay. And your soda.
1: Then make it cheaper. Then make my flight $5 cheaper. Because if you're going to charge me $8 for a soda or whatever it is, and now I don't get it for free, I want that taken off my overall bill.
0: Are they actually offering beverages at all, or is it just going to be no service on anything less than 350 miles?
1: It's no service. I wonder if you'll be able to like ask for something, maybe, but I don't think that they would even stock it at that point. I don't know. This is all going to start up on May 19th, so I guess you're just going to have to plan ahead a little bit extra, like Scott said.
0: The airline is adding food and drink options for some customers, including Delta Comfort and Delta Main. See, Shannon, anything else.
1: They want you
0: to join their club and pay a little more, and then they're going to take care of you, and they're going to shame everybody else on board for not doing it.
1: Peasants don't get pretzels.
0: Right. Go to the back in steerage and be happy with that.

0: FM 106.1 is Milwaukee's best country with Scott and Shannon. One way to get the blood pumping on a Monday is go right into game time. Get those creative.
1: But we're going to go into the good stuff first. 6:50 this morning, we will have game time again. The good stuff coming up next, we have an incredible organization that you may have never heard of before. In fact, Scott has never even heard of this before.
0: I'm interested in finding out more.
1: All right, we're going to see what that's about coming up next with Bonnie first. Let's take a look at traffic.
2: 43 southbound, a disabled vehicle on the right shoulder at the Marquette interchange, and the accident on 4394 southbound at National has been cleared out of the way. 27th Street, a right lane closed both ways between 43894 and West Loomis until the 21st with road work. I'm Bonnie Green, and that's your latest total traffic.
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15: If you want something to get involved with, this might be the program for you. Best Buddies is a friendship program that pairs students who have special needs with those who don't at 75 Wisconsin schools. So not only that, but they do have a citizens program, an adults program, a jobs program, and some other things as well. But they held their Best Buddies friendship walk over the weekend that our friend Nicola from Fox 6 was a part of. And they raised more than $120,000.
16: That is awesome.
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15: 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Jennifer is in Menominee Falls, has a big birthday today. Happy birthday. But you're excited because you're going out for dinner for what?
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15: 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Happy birthday, Jennifer. 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
16: Hey, remember, we have a big concert announcement coming up at 7 o'clock this morning. I love when that happens on a Monday. Right now, though, it's Shibuzi and Jelly Roll. This is Amen.

0: Disney adult.
1: I would love to know that. I want to see if I am a Disney adult.
0: Well, the reason we're bringing this up is because Kylie Kelce had Brenda Song, who you might recognize from The Suite Life of Zack and Cody, also married to Macaulay Culkin, and she's also in that new basketball, well, new-ish, they're on season two with Kate Hudson, the basketball series.
1: Yes.
0: But they were talking about how great Disney is, Brenda Song specifically saying, I think that it's more for us than it is for the kids. And everybody started slamming Disney adults, saying they make it their whole personality.
1: I don't see anything wrong with being a Disney adult. I'm not one, am I?
0: I don't think that. Well, we're going to find out here, because I don't think that people realize how easy it is to be a Disney adult. And some people take it to an extreme. But we're going to see if you actually are a Disney adult according to ChatGPT. So okay. They are giving me trivia questions. We're going to ask you, depending on how many of these you actually know, we'll find out if you're a Disney adult. All right. Your first question. What are Disney park employees officially called?
1: I know this one. It's cast members.
0: Cast members is correct.
1: Yeah. That hasn't changed since the last time I was at Disney a long time ago.
0: All right. What about this one? Which Disney princess has a raccoon sidekick?
1: That's Pocahontas.
0: Pocahontas is correct. Yeah, you got it. All right, 2 points. We're looking like we're steering in the Disney adult direction here. How about this one? In The Lion King, what does Hakuna Matata mean?
1: It means no worries for the rest of your days. It's a problem-free philosophy.
0: You got it. All right, let's see one more before we take a break. What's the name of the haunted hotel ride at Disney parks?
1: Is it the Hollywood Hotel? I forget. Hollywood Hotel? No, it's not the Hollywood Hotel.
0: The Tower of Terror.
1: Oh, you're just talking about the theme ride. I thought you meant what is on the actual structure itself.
0: No, what's the actual ride itself?
1: And
0: I wanted, the only reason why I emphasized hotel is because I was worried that you were going to say Haunted Mansion.
1: Oh, no, I love the Tower of Terror. It was probably my favorite ride at Disney.
0: So you technically know that one. Okay. Well, we are going strong as far as Disney adult goes. We've got a few more questions for you, though. We'll see just how much you know Disney coming up after Morgan Wallen and Post Malone. I think you might be a Disney adult, Scott.
1: I think I might be too now.

0: turns out we're finding that Scat Dolphin may be more of a Disney adult than we realize. And maybe you are too, because I think it's easier to be a Disney adult, but it just depends on your definition of it.
1: I would agree with that. I think a lot more people are Disney adults with these questions.
0: Yeah, and they're getting a lot of hate right now online because of a conversation that Kylie Kelce and Brenda Song had on Kylie's podcast, Not Gonna Lie, last week, saying that Disney is more for the adults than it is for the kids. So we're asking you questions, Disney trivia questions, to see just how many you get correct to find out if you're a Disney adult or not. Currently, Scott is technically 3 for 4, but I'm going to say 4 for 4 because you did know Tower of Terror.
1: Thank you, Shannon.
0: So here we go on with the next one. Which Disney movie features the song We Don't Talk About Bruno? I'm curious if you know this one because you know the song, but you've never seen the movie.
1: Is that Encanto?
0: Encanto is correct. Yeah. Yeah, you got it.
1: Yeah, I listened to you enough to know what that one is.
0: I actually have only seen Encanto once, and I don't even know if I saw it all the way through. What color are Mickey Mouse's shorts traditionally?
1: Yellow. No.
0: Red. They have yellow buttons. Wait, that's the one that you're going to mess up on? Really? Probably,
1: that's never a big Mickey guy.
0: What's your favorite character then?
1: That's a great question. Is that going to identify me as a bigger Disney adult than other Disney adults?
0: If you find something that's like deep cuts only,
1: deep
0: man.
1: Deep tracks only.
0: He's a deep cuts only Mickey Mouse fan, Disney fan. All right, I've got one more question for you to find out if you're a Disney adult. What park has Space Mountain in it?
1: That's the Magic Kingdom, duh.
0: You're a Disney adult. A full-fledged Disney adult. Get you some ears when I go at the end of the month.
1: I already have mine. Who doesn't know where Space Mountain is? Come on. Don't insult my Disney intelligence.
0: All right. Well, hopefully you found something new about yourself. Maybe you didn't realize that you're technically a Disney adult, according to ChatGPT.
1: I need to get back to Disney World.
0: See?
1: Or it's land. Magical. Oh, it doesn't matter. I just need to get back to Disney.
0: See, it's a magical place. All right. We got commercial-free country on the way for you and a concert announcement coming up next. Bonnie, what's going on with the roads?
2: 43 southbound, a disabled vehicle on the right shoulder at the Marquette Interchange. Southbound 76th Street, 2 center lanes are closed between Douglas Avenue and West Bobolink with construction until the 15th. I'm Bonnie Green, and that's your latest total traffic.
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6: I think we can use the term critically acclaimed when it comes to this guy, can't we?
5: Are you talking about his songs, like his singing, or are you talking about his guitar playing?
6: I'm talking about his singing, his songwriting,
5: his performing,
6: his guitar playing,
5: his humor.
6: Yeah, his humor, you name it. He's kind of the complete package. Well, and we're proud to say he's coming to Milwaukee September 4th.
5: That's right. It's Brad Paisley. He's bringing along Jake Worthington, too. They're coming to the BMO Pavilion at the Summerfest grounds September 4th, another September show in Milwaukee. Love
6: it. And the great thing about the BMO, you know, it's just right in Lake Michigan. Liberty Weekend's still really warm.
5: Yeah.
6: So it's almost like another summer concert, because technically it is still summer, September 4th.
5: Love that. Well, you can get tickets this Friday starting at 10 a.m. That's when they go on sale. Or you can win them with us during Battle of the Burbs this week.
6: Love it.
5: Very exciting. Once again, Brad Paisley coming to the BMO Pavilion on September 4th. What's coming up in Trending on the 10, Scott?
6: We have a lot happening right now, including my 10,000 steps a day standard. Apparently isn't the standard anymore for walking.
5: More or less.
6: I'm going to tell you in Trending on the 10.
5: Oh, boy. I'm hoping it's less. I don't need to do any more exercising.
6: Quit your slacking.
5: Commercial-free country kicking it off with Carrie Underwood.

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1: All right, Scott, the recommended amount of steps, more or less than 10,000 now?
2: I don't know if I want to laugh or cry with this total, but I'll get to it in just a second. We start with a Mayfair Mall security guard taken to the hospital after being accidentally pepper sprayed by a colleague.
1: Oh.
2: They were trying to break up a fight at the mall Saturday. A few other officers were also pepper sprayed and were treated at the scene. Food trucks in Milwaukee continue to work late. For now, a judge has stopped a food truck curfew that was put in place by the city of Milwaukee from 1 a.m. to 10 p.m. because the judge said it violates a state constitution. And new researchers now say 8,500 steps a day, and not 10,000, will help you maintain weight loss and dieting.
1: Oh, that's good. So less.
2: Yeah, this is dangerous for me. Because I might just stop.
1: Because now you're going to slack. No, because your Fitbit is still programmed to, you need to get 10,000 steps. And what I found out a couple weeks ago is that Scott doesn't care that he gets 10,000 steps a day. He cares that he closes his ring to keep his streak going.
2: That's true. Well, that's 10,000 steps, though.
1: That's what I'm saying. So unless Fitbit some way somehow
2: changes
1: doesn't update.
2: Changes it to 8,500. My old Fitbit I like better because I got disco balls when I got to 10,000 and it was like a party. Now it just shows a foot, and it closes the circle around, and it buzzes on my wrist. Big deal.
1: You can't change that in settings.
2: Now, experts do say while walking is important, so is calorie deficit and combining cardio with strength training to burn those calories and build muscle. I need to up my strength training a lot.
1: Oh, I thought you were going to say the calorie deficit. I'm like, yeah, I need to increase my calories taken in, definitely.
2: More cake. In sports, Bryce Tarang hit a walk-off homer, and the Brewers sweep the Yankees with a 4-3 win yesterday. And the Bucks will have the 10th overall pick in the NBA draft after yesterday's draft lottery. That's Trending on the 10s from FM 106.1, brought to you by Country Rising Festival.
1: What major life event did you miss out on? Found out last week that Scott missed out on his college graduation.
2: Yeah. Oh,
1: he says
2: Scott.
1: He has a good reason, but I'm not sure of it. You can decide. It's coming up in 6 minutes.

0: Shaboozy at FM 106.1. We are Milwaukee's best country. Good morning. It's Scott and Shannon. Happy Monday.
1: A great throwback on the way for you. Inside commercial-free country coming up next. What was the life event that you missed and now you're wondering, did I make the right decision? I asked because I found out last week that Scott actually missed his college graduation.
0: It was just a passing conversation that we had and a passing comment that I made. I didn't think you would be making it part of the show.
1: Well, because it's such like a, you know, that's a big moment. You work hard and then to miss your college graduation. This wasn't even by like your choice that you didn't want to go. What happened?
0: I played baseball at that college and we made like the regional championships. So that was graduation weekend. And so I was away with the baseball team when we were graduating. I remember not thinking it was that big of a deal. I do remember going down and having the fitting and getting my purple gown because we were purple and yellow were our colors. Shout out Waldorf College. Now it's a university. Waldorf.
1: Ooh,
0: university.
1: Fancy.
0: It was Waldorf College. So yeah, so I got the hat and the cap and gown. I was ready to go, and then we won our sub regional championship. Moved on to the regionals, and no graduation for me. No marching.
1: Do you have any regrets? Even though once again it was out of your control.
0: Not at all. Not at all. If I would have missed my high school graduation, that would have been a big deal. But my junior college, this was a 2-year school, my associate's degree. No, I was not heartbroken at all.
1: See, and I thought that you would take it a little bit more personally. So we made you a college graduation picture, which you can see now on our Facebook page.
0: It's
1: at FM1061 Mornings.
0: That is wonderful.
1: Yeah, I put a lot of time and effort into it. Thank you.
0: I mean, when you AI me up, I've got movie star qualities.
1: It looks good. Chiseled, check it out.
0: Chiseled good looks.
1: But I do want to hear from you. What was the major life event that you missed out on? And maybe you have a good reason for it. Did you miss a birth? Did you miss your graduation, your prom? 414-799-1061. Commercial free with Toby Keith.

0: you so much. He had a chain of bars called I Love This Bar and Grill. 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
1: Have you ever missed out on a major life event, but maybe you had a good reason? Found out last week that Scott actually missed his college graduation, but it was because you were on the baseball team.
0: Maybe we can recreate it here sometime.
1: You know what? I would love that. We could get sponsors. Oh, I see this going big time, though.
0: I'll dust off the old diploma.
1: Who do you want to be your commencement speaker? Think on that. Okay, we got to get to Robbie and Racine because you actually missed quite a few life events, including prom and your high school graduation. And why is that?
2: Basic training. I joined the Army.
0: Wow. Were you 17 at the time?
2: Yeah, I joined when I was 17 and went in on a delayed entry program. But
0: okay, got it.
2: I don't regret anything. I mean, it was great. I encourage everybody to go.
1: Well, thank you for your service and thanks for giving up all those memories just to fight for our country.
2: Oh, I made up for it. I made a lot of memories while I was there. Some I can't talk about.
0: Oh, different topic for a different day. Robbie and Racine, thanks for the call.
1: What about you? Did you miss a major life event, but what was the reasoning behind it? 414-799-1061. Now you got me thinking about your college graduation.
0: Joking.
1: Scott, we need to do this.
0: No, you already mocked up a great picture of me.
1: We need to do this.

0: FM 106.1 is Milwaukee's best country. Who's laughing there? Is it Dustin Lynch or Jelly Roll?
1: I thought you say me. I'm laughing.
0: I like that laugh.
1: Oh, good morning. It's Scott and Shannon. We're making pants jokes off camera, off the microphone right now.
0: I don't
1: now.
0: Know if I'm gaining weight or what, but my pants are incredibly tight this morning. And then Shannon, poor Shannon, her favorite pair of jeans yesterday. She dropped butter on them.
1: I did not. My husband splattered butter
0: just
1: on
0: throw
1: them.
0: Throw Adam right under the bus.
1: But what did you say, Scott? Between the two of us,
0: it's a bad pants day. What did
1: it's
0: I say?
1: It's a tough day to be pants.
0: Oh, it's a tough day to be pants in the studio. Yeah,
1: that's okay. We've got some good stuff on the way for you that doesn't have anything to do with pants. In fact, we've announced a big concert this morning, and we'll have your chance to win tickets with Battle of the Burbs. Find out who's coming up after Tim McGraw.

0: FM 106.1 is Milwaukee's best country. That's Tim McGraw. We're Scott and Shannon getting through this week as fast as we possibly. Look at this. It's already 7:40. Battle of the Burbs time on a Monday morning. We are flying through this week so far.
1: Well, it helps when you have great concert announcements, like the fact that Brad Paisley is coming to the BMO Pavilion on September 4th. And, oh, looky here. We have a chance for you to win tickets before they even go on sale this Friday. So, Battle of the Burbs today, you could win tickets to see Brad Paisley or a pair of general admission tickets and a pair of wristbands for Whiskey Myers at Miller Lite Oasis stage on July 3rd at Summerfest.
0: You want to talk about two great shows. Brad Paisley, you're going to know every song you hear. His concert, his guitar playing is unbelievable. Whiskey Myers brings it in concert. That show is so much fun.
1: So you could get a pair of tickets for either, plus Whiskey Myers, you get wristbands to get nice and close. 414-799-1061 if you want to play Battle of the Burbs and have your choice at which concert you want to go to. 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
1: Today, it's West Bend taking on Muskego. Cassie will be representing West Bend, and Brady will be representing Muskego. We'll see who wins after three rounds of questions. Cassie, do you want those questions from Scott or Shannon?

0: a fearsome jazz teacher. What was that movie called?
1: I have no idea.
0: Brady and Muskego, you can steal it.
2: No clue.
0: Scott, do you know?
3: Yeah, I love that movie, Whiplash.
0: Whiplash. I hadn't thought of it.
3: From the guy from the Farmers Insurance commercial. He was the psycho teacher.
0: You're right. It was a really, really good movie, though, so I recommend it.
3: All right, so 2-0 Cassie. Brady, let's try to get you on the board with this one. Can you name the country singer who has had huge hits like She Had Me at Heads Carolina and Chillin' It?
2: Cole Swindell.
3: That's right.
0: All right, at the end of round two, Cassie and West Bend leads 2-1 over Brady and Muskego as we go into the third and final round. Cassie, your next question. Van, Cheyenne, Brock, and Barbara Jean are all characters from this TV show.
4: 3, 2, 1
1: I'm not sure.
0: Okay, Brady and Muskego, you can steal it.
2: Is it Reba?
0: Reba is correct. So we're tied up 2-2, which means the next correct point will win the game. Brady, you can win it right now. Otherwise, Cassie can steal it.
3: All right, Brady, they warned, don't leave home without it. What business was talking about that?
2: Capital One?
3: No. How about you, Cassie?
1: Visa?
3: No, so close. It was American Express. American Express, yeah. And Brady, Capital One is, what is it? Oh, what's in your wallet?
0: It's Jennifer Garner. Okay, right. So interesting game here. We're tied up 2-2, which means we go into sudden death. Next correct answer will win the game. Cassie and West Bend started us, so we're going to begin there. Cassie, your question. He was known as the most critical judge on American Idol and is also responsible for putting the band One Direction together.
1: Simon
0: is correct. Simon Cowell, to be more specific. And with that, Cassie and West Bend, congratulations. You're our winner for today.
1: Thank you.
0: You're welcome. So you get your choice. Would you like a pair of tickets to go check out Brad Paisley on Friday, September 4th, or a pair of general admission tickets along with a pair of wristbands for Whiskey Myers at the Miller Lite Oasis stage at Summerfest on July 3rd?
1: I'll do Brad Paisley.
0: Brad Paisley, that means Brady, we are sending you to Summerfest.
2: Fantastic. Thank you.
0: Thank you both for playing Battle of the Burbs. We will do it again tomorrow at 7:40, and that's brought to you by Old Fashioned Roofing.
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0: FM 106.1 is Milwaukee's best country. He's in Wisconsin this weekend. That's Dierks Bentley. He'll be on the Luke Combs show at Lambeau Field.
1: Oh, he's coming to Lambeau too?
0: Yeah, apparently it's two headliners for the price of one.
1: Yeah, Luke has said in the past that he does it that way, so that way he can't slack off when it comes to his show. Not that he actually would, but when you've got Dierks Bentley opening for you, I mean, you're going to be on your A game.
0: That's Kenny Chesney 101 right there. He's always put massive stars in front of him.
1: From Eric Church, Zach
0: Brown Band, yeah. Miranda Lambert. Yeah.
1: 100% correct, Scott. All right. Well, happy Monday. We're excited to have you joining along with us.
0: Yeah. You know, I didn't ask you today is did you have a great time with the two moms in your life over the weekend? You had to go from far south to far north, right?
1: Yep. We did some brunching in Delavan and then some pasta making in Richfield. Wow. So it was a fun-filled day yesterday. How about you? How did your wife like it?
0: It was all on in our own backyard. It was great.
1: Oh, yeah. Nice.
0: The kids came over in shifts yesterday. So we hung out all Saturday. I got sun, too. I was basically outdoors all day Saturday and all day Sunday. And I'm showing it right now. I'm a little red in the face.
1: I just thought you borrowed JD's blush. That's all.
0: Well, that's probably not too far off.
1: Now that you mention it, I didn't notice it this morning. But now that you mention it, I can definitely see some red there.
0: I can feel it, without a doubt.
1: Put on some SPF for golf this week, Scott. It'll cover up, dude.
0: Yeah, it'll probably rain.
1: I'll bring you a sun hat. Don't worry. What's coming up in trending?
0: Social Security Administration is out with the top boys and girl names. Did yours make the list? We will tell you in trending on the 10s.
1: That's coming your way right after Morgan Wallen. Here's I Got Better. Happy Monday.

0: country. FM 106.1. It's Trending on the 10th with Scott and Shannon.
1: Okay, Scott, what are the most popular baby names out there?
2: You and I are not part of the list,
1: what?
2: Shannon. I hate to break it to you for the 37th year
1: That's
2: in a row.
1: Fine.
2: No Scott or Shannon with an E.
1: I like my unique name. Thank you.
2: We start with a wild police chase last night. West Dallas police chased a stolen vehicle on I-94. Then it was on Highway 100. And then it happened where it ended at Blue Mound Road, where the stolen car, sideswiped a Wauwatosa fire engine. Two teens inside that car got out and fled, but they were eventually caught after a short foot race. 20 beagles from Ridgeland Farms Breeding Farm will be at Hawes starting tomorrow in Waukesha. They will work with trainers before being placed in foster homes, and then eventually they'll be adopted. Ridgeland Farms must give up their license to breed and raise dogs for research facilities by this July. That's the last day they can do that. The U.S. Social Security Administration is out with the top boys and girls baby names in the country for the past year. And for the seventh straight year, the name at the top is the same on both sides. Liam, I-L-I-M, and then Olivia on the girl side.
1: Great names.
2: Yeah, great names. And the most popular names by far. 7 years in a row. Liam is followed by Noah and Oliver on the boys' side, while Charlotte and Emma are 2 and 3 on the girls' side.
1: Love that.
2: Do you want me to look for yours? I'm serious. I can find it if it's there.
1: You will not find Shannon with an E on that list. I guarantee it. I have never met another person with an E that they spell it with an E.
2: Well, I've only gone down to the top 10. It might be down there at number like 47,369.
1: Yeah, you keep looking. Let me know.
2: What a weekend at American Family Field as the Brewers took on the hated Yankees, and it ended well all 3 days, including yesterday.
3: Terang in the center field. Grisham is on the run. Grisham looks up, and there she goes! Bryce Terang walks off the Yankees!
2: Brian Anderson on the call. It's ironic that Trent Grisham watched it fly over the fence, former Brewer, but that was Bryce Terang.
1: You mentioned that earlier this morning off the air, how many former Yankees contributed to defeating the Yankees.
2: And in fact, he actually is on the other side, though. He was playing right field for the Yankees when that happened. But you're right, there's a handful of guys that I can think of that wore Yankee pinstripes, Lockridge and Bowers. Yeah, there's a bunch of them. But yesterday, Bryce Terang, the hero of the Brewers, 6 games over .500. That matches their best so far this season. And the Bucks have the 10th pick of the NBA draft after yesterday's draft lottery. That's Trending on the 10s from FM 106.1. It's brought to you by Country Rising Festival.
1: All right, let's take a look at your drive-in because Bonnie says things are getting packed up.
4: Well, some pretty busy stop-and-go delays now. 4145 northbound's jammed up Swan to Burleigh. 94 eastbound heavy, 70th to 35th. Westbound, it's 35th to Hawley that's tight. 43 southbound Brown Deer to Center Street is still heavy. And 4394 northbound Mitchell Interchange to Holt is backed up. I'm Bonnie Green, and that's your latest total traffic.
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0: 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Got lots of sunshine today. Staying cool, though. 57 away from Lake Michigan, about 50 at the lake.
1: Got lots of great things going on for you this week. Battle of the Burbs, we're going to play again tomorrow around 7:40. Did you hear the news?
0: No.
1: Brad Paisley is coming to BMO Pavilion
0: Amazing.
1: On, September 4th. So another September show. But we've got your chance of tickets before you can even buy them every day this week with Battle of the Burbs around 7:40.
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0: 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The 61st annual ACM Awards are coming to Las Vegas this Sunday, May 17th.
1: I'm just excited because this is the first time Shania Twain is ever hosting there. So excited to watch her. But we've got a couple of Entertainer of the Year nominees that we're playing. You just heard Jelly Roll. We're about to go into Morgan Wallen. Listen to this. They're up against Chris Stapleton, Cody Johnson, Lainey Wilson, Luke Combs, and Megan Maroney.
0: So
1: that's
0: who wins?
1: A tough category.
0: Yeah, I don't even know who to pick.
1: Because we always talk about this. What do you base it off of? When you're talking Entertainer of the Year, are you talking ticket sales? Are you talking how great they are as performers?
0: Lainey Wilson has a new Netflix special. Not too many people could say that.
1: Luke Combs has two nights at Lambeau this weekend.
0: Not too many people could say that.
1: You know, so I guess it's a toss-up. But find out who ends up winning this Sunday night, 7 p.m. on Prime.

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2: If you want something to get involved with, this might be the program for you. 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So not only that, but they do have a citizens program, an adults program.

0: FM 106.1 is Milwaukee's Best Country with Scott and Chan. In a few minutes, it's $1,000 on the line. You could win it just like Julie did.
1: Julie, what are you going to do with that extra cash?
2: I'm really looking forward to paying some bills, but also taking a little bit of a staycation might be nice as well.
1: Best of both worlds. Then Scott doesn't make fun of you because you're being responsible paying those bills.
0: I guess.
1: But you also get to have that wonderful staycation you're talking
0: Good
1: about.
0: Good for you, Julie. Congratulations.
1: That keyword is coming up at 9 o'clock. Right now, it's Riley Green. Here's Change My Mind.

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0: FM 106.1 is Milwaukee's best country with Scott and Shannon. Got some sunshine right now. It is going to be cool today. Maybe cracking 50 at Lake Michigan, but about 57 inland.
1: I am like you in the sense that I get all of my news and my weather forecasts from Scott each day. So I intently listen to him as he's talking. Most of the time I forget the weather forecast. I'm not going to lie. But trending down the tens, that's something I always keep up with.
0: You forget the forecast even though I give it to you every hour.
1: Well, you just said that it cracked 50. You know, I'm trying to pay attention as much as I can, but we're also running a show.
0: I said it should crack 50. Right now, it's only 45.
1: Doesn't matter. When you have a Scott Dolphin, it's like having a Google. I say, Scott, what's the weather today?
0: Yeah.
1: And
0: hey,
1: Scott, how do I get to, I don't know, Pottawatomie Casino Hotel? And he will give me very, very thorough directions.
0: I'm like a combination of Alexa and Siri all rolled up into one.
1: You are my Wikipedia. I need to start paying you the $2 donation every single day that I use you.
0: That's right. All right.
1: Trending
0: on the tens. Apparently, 10,000 steps a day is not the new standard from health experts. It has changed, and we're going to tell you what that is if you're a Fitbit freak like I am coming up.
1: All right. That's on the way after I'm coming back.

0: 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It's Trending on the 10th with Scott and Shannon.
1: All right, Scott, based off of this new number, are you very, very healthy or very need to step up your game?
2: I'm a professional, so it really doesn't matter to me because I'm getting 16, 17K a day on average. So it really doesn't matter what the amateurs
1: do. That number every single day.
2: We'll get to that story in just a second. We start with food trucks in Milwaukee. They can continue to work until 1 a.m. on Water Street for now. A judge has stopped a city food truck curfew, claiming it violates a state constitution. The city changed the hours that food trucks can operate downtown from 1 a.m. until 10 p.m., and some drivers say those hours would run them straight out of business. So stay tuned to that story.
1: That is the best time to go to a food truck.
2: It
1: you're
2: is.
1: On your way home from the bars. Maybe you're walking because you live downtown.
2: Is there ever a bad time to go to a food truck?
1: It's true, but nothing hits like a Dirty Water hot dog at 12:30 in the morning.
2: I love this trend of, you know, in the last decade or so, food trucks showing up at your wedding at 10:30 at night. I love this.
1: Just food trucks in general. Like when we were in Hawaii last year, I think that we ate at food trucks as much as we possibly could.
2: Yeah, that's awesome. And in Milwaukee, you know, and I live on the south side, man, it's tough to go down the street without seeing a food truck nowadays.
1: Yeah.
2: New research says 8,500 steps a day and not 10,000 will help maintain that weight loss and dieting.
1: Wow.
2: Now, they say it's still important to avoid weight gain by caloric intake, calories in, calories out. It's pretty simple, isn't it? I mean, if you have that cake, you have to skip that beer, Shannon. That's all that's to it.
1: Why do you have to look at me and say that?
2: I'm just talking in general to the masses, but you're the one directly in front of me.
1: It's like you knew that I had a cinnamon roll and a chocolate eclair yesterday.
2: Oh, man. You had a cinnamon roll and you didn't bring any in? Let's talk happy thoughts. In sports, it was quite the Mother's Day weekend at American Family Field, culminating with this moment yesterday.
3: Terang in the center field. Grisham is on the run. Grisham looks up.
1: Listen to that crowd.
2: How about that? 20 years to the Mother's Day when Bill Hall did the same thing on Mother's Day afternoon back in 2006. Bryce Terang does it yesterday. Walks off the Yankees. They sweep New York for the first time since 1989. How about that? Yankees lose. That's trending on the 10s from FM 106.1.
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0: FM 106.1 is Milwaukee's best country. There he is, Brad Paisley. Did you hear the news this morning?
1: He's coming to BMO Pavilion at the Summerfest grounds on Friday, September 4th. Did you also hear the news that we're going to have your tickets to win your way in?
0: I love this.
1: Yeah, before you can even buy them.
0: By the way, his opener is a guy named Jake Worthington,
1: yeah,
0: who must be really, really good because he's also opening for Luke Combs at Lambeau Field this weekend.
1: Oh, I love to hear it.
0: I know.
1: Okay, well, those tickets for Brad Paisley go on sale this Friday at 10 a.m., but like we mentioned, you can win them with us tomorrow at 7:40.
0: Speaking of the Meyer Festival Park, here's another guy you can catch down there this summer. This is Tucker Wetmore and Brunette.

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0: 106.1 is Milwaukee's best country. We are Scott and Shannon. Good morning.
1: As if our airline experience could get any worse. You know, prices are going up. We have less airlines in general, but now there's one airline that's taking something else away.
0: Oh, that's just great. I can't wait to hear this.
1: That's right. We'll tell you, or we'll share that news with you after good news from Shaboozey.

0: FM 106.1 is Milwaukee's best country with Scott and Shannon. Good morning. Monday. Hope everybody had a great Mother's Day weekend.
1: Yeah, and I hope that you have some fun travel plans coming up. But if you do, what airline are you flying? Because, you know, we're down one already because of Spirit. Yeah. People are up in arms still about Southwest because, you know, they changed the bag policy. Well, now, apparently you're not getting fed on some of your flights if you take this particular airline. Delta recently in the news that they're taking away complimentary snack and beverage services in economy. It's not for every flight, but it's for flights that are less than 350 miles.
0: Right, so, which isn't very far if you're flying.
1: Yeah, it's if you're flying to St. Louis, Indianapolis, or Detroit. Yeah. No free drinks and no free snacks.
0: I'm okay with that because a lot of airlines, the budget airlines, have kind of been doing this anyway. And if you fly any airline, if you connect from Milwaukee through O'Hare, you never get food or drink service because it's like up and down 20 minutes. So, yeah, I can survive 350 miles. And if I can't, I can always get a beverage before I get on board, right?
1: My big thing is that you are paying so much money for an airline. Why can't you just hand me pretzels as I walk through? Because a lot of times you're taking those flights because you're connecting. So chances are you are not going to have time. And granted, yes, you can plan ahead in your schedule. Scott's laughing at me now. It's cookies or pretzels. Honestly, like what if my blood sugar goes low as I'm running from terminal to terminal?
0: Because you are a very good diabetic. I'm sure you probably picked up some snacks before you got on board.
1: Yeah, but that's besides the point.
0: You want your peanuts. Okay. And your soda.
1: Then make it cheaper. Then make my flight $5 cheaper. Because if you're going to charge me $8 for a soda or whatever it is, and now I don't get it for free, I want that taken off my overall bill.
0: Are they actually offering beverages at all? Or is it just going to be no service on anything less than 350 miles?
1: It's no service. I wonder if you'll be able to like ask for something maybe. But I don't think that they would even stock it at that point. I don't know. This is all going to start up on May 19th. So I guess you're just going to have to plan ahead a little bit extra, like Scott said.
0: The airline is adding food and drink options for some customers, including Delta Comfort and Delta Main. See, Shannon, anything else, they want
1: bougie.
0: You to join their club and pay a little more, and then they're going to take care of you, and they're going to shame everybody else on board for not doing it.
1: Peasants don't get pretzels. Right.
0: Go to the back and steerage and be happy with that.
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1: FM 106.1 is Milwaukee's best country. How about that for a Monday show? You're not getting that anywhere else on the dial, man.
2: That's
1: We threw a Miz 103.7 mile an hour fastball all morning long today.
2: My husband is so worried about him. He mentioned like five times this weekend, he's going to have to get surgery. He's going to have to get surgery.
1: Yeah, you know, you hope that's not the case. Obviously, when you throw that hard, it's
2: for
1: just
2: that
1: a
2: many
1: freak
2: times
1: of nature, man. Yeah. The kid is, and he showed Friday night. When you have a big game, he's the real deal. It gets you excited about Brewers playoffs, which, of course, there will be again this year because they go to the playoffs every year. Because I can't wait to see the Miz. And the rest of these young guys pitch so well. Logan Henderson, there's so many good young Brewers pitchers on this team. And you know what? They told us there would be, and we went, oh, I don't know. You got rid of Peralta. Oh, okay. I guess the Brewers front office knows what they're talking about.
2: All right. Well, we're excited to see it all season long. And we're excited to join you again tomorrow. Don't forget, we got a lot of great prizes for you this week with Battle of the Burbs. 7:40, your chance to win Brett Paisley tickets before they even go on sale. He is coming to BMO Pavilion on September 4th. Also, we have a pair of tickets for you to go check out Whiskey Myers at Summerfest. So those are GA Summerfest tickets, but we're going to give you a pair of wristbands for that show as well.
1: Awesome.
2: Exciting stuff. We will talk to you again tomorrow.

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1: 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This is Darius Rucker.
2: 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I like his voice. It's kind of like raspy at the same time and smooth. I like it.
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If you missed it, I'll get you up to speed in less than 10 minutes here on FM 106.1. First, you get Dylan Marlowe and Dylan Scott. Yeah.

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about them Brewers? A 3-game sweep of the Yankees this weekend. We'll rest up now for a home series against the Padres starting tomorrow. 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

Looks like the Bucks will get the 10th pick of the NBA draft. That after yesterday's draft lottery. By the way, that draft is coming up on June the 23rd. It's Lone Star on FM 106.1.

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I'm always intrigued by this list out from the Social Security Administration. Top boys and girl baby names in the country. I'll share that after Morgan Wallen on FM 106.1.

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Just getting underway here on FM 106.1. Thank you, by the way, for hanging out at work with me, the at work guy, Billy Greenwood, and Luke Combs with his fast car on FM 106.1.

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So what's it going to be? 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

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Hit that Talk Back mic and let me know what song I can play for you between right now and 1. It's Shaboozy. Good news.

Tim McGraw is going to be heading to Alpine Valley. Special guest 49 Winchester opening up their show August the 22nd. And again, those tickets are on sale right now on the concerts page. 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With new Bailey Zimmerman, Chevy Silverado. Wow.

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It's the Talk Back Lunch Break on FM 106.1. Speaking of lunch, did you know that today is National Eat What You Want Day? If calories did not exist, what would you be scarfing down right about now? For me, it'd be a big old Whopper from Burger King. Ooh, I love those things. Carrie Underwood, blown away.

There is still time to enter this hour's nationwide keyword with a 9K payday worth 1,000 bucks. And if you missed it earlier this hour, I will repeat it again in less than 6 minutes. Right now it's Low Cash on FM 106.1. 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

She's never been to a honky-tonk, and she'll never know the sheer joy of an ice-cold long neck. But she can play Milwaukee's best country. Just say, "Hey, Alexa, play FM 106.1 on iHeartRadio."

Monster question goes down to just about 125. It's already posted, though, on my Facebook page. Take a crack at it there. Billy Greenwood on Facebook. And George Burge with Luke Bryan on FM 106.1. I threw

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Good luck.

Buster question so difficult you can't Google the answer. It's on the way up to Shaboozy and Jelly Roll. 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

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That means I've got some work to do still. The At Work Show continues with Bailey Zimmerman. 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
1: I knew I'd see her around. I'd be at some party, she'd show up and I'd be walking out. Or across some parking lot, hiding behind your sister. I'd look up, she'd be at the red light beside me in that white Maxima with a sticker on the back. I'd act

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Minutes away from Shanna getting you into the ride home. Do me one quick favor and find me and follow me on Facebook so we can stay connected when I'm not here in the studio. Simple as this, Billy Greenwood on Facebook. That's me, along with a throwback from George Strait on FM 106.1.

That's going to do it for me, Phil DeGreenwood. We'll get you into the ride home next. Shanna is on the way right after Jason Aldean. Don't Tell on Me on FM 106.1, Milwaukee's best country.

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Milwaukee's Best Country, FM 106.1. It's Shanna. And here we are officially, Luke Combs at Lambeau Week. Oh, I cannot wait to go Saturday night. Excited for Luke, even more excited for Dierks. This is the number one song on country radio again this week from Luke Combs, Sleepless in a Hotel Room.

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0: 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It's Shanna. And something I realized when I was on maternity leave is just how judgmental some other parents can be, especially on the internet, you know? And there's just so much pressure to be this perfect parent, and it's just a lot. A lot. So my friend, Sam Lindner, and I, we decided that we are going to put together a podcast. 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Oh, hey, it's Shanna. Sam Lindner, she's Samantha Lindner on all the socials. She has been through one heck of an IVF journey. 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You can relate to that for sure. 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I'm a geriatric mama. 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

Country on FM 106.1, thanks to the Machine Shed. And there was a new show announcement this morning for here in Milwaukee. I'll tell you more about that and how you could win tickets from us. That's in about 7 minutes here on FM 106.1. Right now, it's Jordan Davis. Turn this truck around.

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Scott and Shannon had the big announcement for you this morning. Brad Paisley coming to the BMO Pavilion on September 4th, and they've got your chance at those Brad Paisley tickets all week with Battle of the Burbs at 7:40 right here on FM 106.1.

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What's going on? It's Shanna. So excited. Saturday night. Lambeau Field, let's go. Luke Combs, all kinds of great openers. Thelma and James, Jake Worthington, Ty Myers, and then this guy, one of my all-time favorites, going to be at Lambeau Field. 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
0: 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She won $1,000 and you could too. That's coming up at 4 on FM 106.1. Right now it's John Morgan with Commercial Free Country. 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

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And Riley Green, he shared some news over the weekend. I'll get you that coming up in less than 6 minutes on FM 106.1. 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I ain't coming back.

0: Commercial-free country on Milwaukee's Best Country, FM 106.1. And Riley Green made the announcement on his socials over the weekend that he's going to make his debut as a coach on NBC's The Voice. Kelly Clarkson and Adam Levine also going to be coaches on that season for season 30. No premiere date announced yet, but we'll see. It's Change My Mind from Riley, FM 106.1.
1: If you showed up, I wouldn't let you in.

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0: 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It's going to be so much fun. It's Milwaukee's Best Country, FM 106.1. Maybe that's what you would spend it on if you won $1,000 with a 9K payday. Bruce in Waukesha's a winner.
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That's how I feel about saying Luke Bryan's name. Like, it's Luke Bryan. 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

And that is Morgan Wallen at number three on our FM 106.1 Top 5 at 5. Scott and Shannon had a new show announcement for you this morning. I'll tell you more next and how you could win tickets from us. Right after song number two from Corey Kent and Coe Wetzel.

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You can catch him and that song live this weekend at Lambeau Field. 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

Russell Dickerson putting out new music with Fetty Wap. I love it for him. That complete full circle moment. That's so cool. It's Milwaukee's Best Country, FM 106.1. Getting you the newest from John Party with New from Nashville at 6. Right now, man, what a squad. Hardy, Church, Morgan Wallen, and Tim McGraw.

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Tyler Hubbard with Park going to be opening up for Jelly Roll. Yeah, that's going to be American Family Insurance Amphitheater during Summerfest. Speaking of Summerfest, all this week with Battle of the Burbs, Scott and Shannon O, they have your chance to win general admission tickets and upfront viewing wristbands for Whiskey Myers playing the Miller Lite Oasis stage at Summerfest on July 3rd. 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

My buddy Kyle Dew, he is in next, filling in for Rick Rush this week. Thanks, Kyle, for jumping in for us. We appreciate you. You can find me on all the socials. Oh, hey, it's Shanna. 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